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1: Sheesh. 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

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Together, we are New Brunswick. We are the True North, strong and free. We are all proud to be Canada.

0: Dupuy says the two sides remain far apart on key contract issues but continue bargaining. Union President Aliyah Hossein says the 4,400 flight attendants want a fair agreement and hope to avoid disrupting travelers. Those disruptions, though, may come as early as today as WestJet begins canceling flights. In sports, Blue Jays had the day off. Red Sox clipped the Athletics 5-4. Yankees lost 2-1 to the White Sox. A Thursday night game in the CFL, BC Lions overpowering the Bombers 35-19. And at the Commonwealth Games, Canada added 6 more medals yesterday to remain in third place in the standings behind England and Australia. Now you're up to date. I'm Daryl Good.
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2: Good morning and today. Today's showers ending this morning, then cloudy with a chance of showers. A high of 21 today. Tonight, cloudy with a chance of showers. A low of 15. Tomorrow, cloudy with a chance of showers and a high of 23. It's 6:03 in Sussex. It is 16 degrees.
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Today, Friday, July the 31st, the last Friday of July 2026. I'm Corey Porter, and we have more of your favorite music for you on this beautiful bit of a rainy start to your August. Going to have Kingdom of Fear, Cameron Whitecone, coming up next.

0: King of Fear, Cameron Whitecomb on 92.9 CJCW. 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You're going to have your weather report coming up. And I Knew It, I Knew You with Taylor Swift.
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0: 92.9 CJCW satellite weather today. Today's showers ending early this morning, then cloudy with a chance for more showers, a high of 21 today. Tonight, a cloudy with a chance of showers, a low of 15. Tomorrow, cloudy with a chance of showers in the morning, becoming a mix of sun and cloud in the afternoon, a high of 23. It's 6:19 in Sussex. It is 16 degrees.
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1: Good morning. Researchers in Moncton are working on a new test to detect breast cancer earlier. Moncton-based Breathe Biomedical is working with Vitalite Health Network on a test to detect breast cancer compounds in a woman's breath. Dr. Jocelyn Hebert tells CBC, humans have what are called VOCs, or volatile organic compounds, in their breath, different compounds for different things going on in the body. He says they're trying to identify the compounds related to breast cancer and come up with a simple test which can be used in addition to mammograms. Kimberly Carson, CEO of Breast Cancer Canada, calls the study a phenomenal step forward. PCMLA Bill Olivers issued a statement after video of a speech he gave went viral online, indicating that it was written with the help of artificial intelligence. Oliver tells Brunswick News he's learned an important lesson about using AI, but maintains the sentiments he expressed on the bill to create an independent advocate for residential and small business energy consumers. Those sentiments were his alone. Opposition leader Glenn Savoie says Oliver is enduring vicious criticism online because he read the speech including AI prompts, which were not meant to be read aloud. Savoie's unsure if Oliver will face any discipline because of it. A Fredericton police team focused on downtown drug use and street-level crime and has made 30 arrests over the past 2 months. The direct action response team says 14 of those arrests involved people using drugs in public. The team also carried out 18 warrants, seized illegal drugs, including fentanyl and meth, recovered stolen property, took prohibited weapons off the streets. They made 7 arrests Tuesday alone. The team was created last year to address public drug use, petty crime, and disorder in the downtown Fredericton area. Canada's premiers and territorial leaders have signed an agreement aimed at making the country more accessible for people with disabilities. The deal commits governments to work together on removing barriers in buildings, public spaces, and housing. Premier Susan Holt says the agreement's a step towards a barrier-free Canada. The memorandum, though not legally binding, does not include timelines. Disability advocates welcome the move, but say governments need to follow through now. In sports, the Red Sox had a close 5-4 win against the A's. White Sox beat the Yankees 2-1 in 11 innings. And CFL action saw the Lions chew up the Bombers 35-19. Now you're up to date. I'm Daryl Good.
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3: Good morning and today. Today, showers ending early this morning, then cloudy with a chance for more showers and a high of 21 today. Tonight, cloudy with a chance of showers, a low of 15. Tomorrow, cloudy with a chance of showers in the morning, becoming a mix of sun and cloud in the afternoon, a high of 23 tomorrow. 6:32 in Sussex, it is 16 degrees.
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One in a Million, Down with Webster on 92.9 CJCW. Hope you're having a great start to your long weekend here in Sussex. Going to have Baby Doll, Dominic Fike.

0: Dominic Fike, Baby Doll on 92.9 CJCW. Hope you're having a great day today in Sussex. Thanks for making us a part of your start to your long weekend here in Sussex, New Brunswick Day. Going to be Monday, so most of us are going to be getting the holiday off. So hope you're having a great start to your long weekend. A little bit of Hollywood buzz for you here on 92.9 CJCW. Madison Square Garden is weighing a permanent Taylor Swift wedding tribute. MSG may honor the ceremony with banners or plaques. A source says it's absolutely being discussed. No decisions have been made, but there's a real feeling that the Garden wasn't just another celebrity event. I feel like that is probably a bit much, but you know, that's just me. Whatever. We're going to have more of your favorite music coming up for you here on 92.9 CJCW. 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
2: 35-19. And at the Commonwealth Games, Canada added six more medals yesterday to remain in third place in the standings behind England and Australia. Now you're up to date. I'm Daryl Good.
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4: Good morning and today. Today, showers ending early this morning, then cloudy with a chance for more showers, a high of 21 today. Tonight, cloudy with a chance of showers, a low of 15. Tomorrow, cloudy, chance of showers in the morning and a high of 23, humidex of 28 tomorrow. It's 7:04 in Sussex. It is 16 degrees.
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0: 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Good morning, and thanks for tuning in to the Get Up and Go Morning Show. That was Where Is My Husband with Ray. It is 7:11 in Sussex today, Friday, July the 31st. It is the last day of July 2026. We have all your favorite music to get you through with Homewrecker Somber coming up next.
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0: 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It is 7:18 in Sussex, and I hope you're having a great day today in Sussex. The Daily Mail says Ozempic marital strain is the latest side effect of the weight loss drug. People say mood swings and appetite changes are causing stress in their marriage. Some users say Ozempic has flattened their libido, which also causes problems between them and their partner. Ozempic, I'm telling you, man, the only reason that thing makes you lose weight is because it makes you sick, and it's not a good way to lose weight, in my humble opinion. Gonna have more of your favorite music coming up for you here on 92.9 CJCW. Gonna have just as much with Delaney Jane coming up and your weather report.
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0: 92.9 CJCW satellite weather today. Today, showers ending early this morning, then cloudy with a chance for more showers, a high of 21 today. Tonight, cloudy with a chance of showers, a low of 15. Tomorrow, cloudy with a chance of showers in the morning, a high of 23. 7:21 in Sussex, it is 16 degrees.
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3: Good morning. Researchers in Moncton are working on a new test to detect breast cancer earlier. Moncton-based Breathe Biomedical is working with Vitalite Health Network on a test to detect breast cancer compounds in a woman's breath. Dr. Jocelyn Hebert tells CBC, humans have what are called VOCs, or volatile organic compounds, in their breath. Different compounds for different things going on in the body. He says they're trying to identify the compounds related to breast cancer and come up with a simple test which can be used in addition to mammograms. Kimberly Carson, CEO of Breast Cancer Canada, calls the study a phenomenal step forward. PCMLA Bill Oliver has issued a statement after video of a speech he gave went viral online, indicating that it was written with the help of artificial intelligence. Oliver tells Brunswick News he's learned an important lesson about using AI, but maintains the sentiments he expressed on the bill to create an independent advocate for residential and small business energy consumers. Those sentiments were his alone. Opposition leader Glenn Savoie says Oliver is enduring vicious criticism online because he read the speech including AI prompts, which were not meant to be read aloud. Savoie's unsure if Oliver will face any discipline because of it. A Fredericton police team focused on downtown drug use and street-level crime and has made 30 arrests over the past 2 months. The direct action response team says 14 of those arrests involved people using drugs in public. The team also carried out 18 warrants, seized illegal drugs, including fentanyl and meth, recovered stolen property, took prohibited weapons off the streets. They made 7 arrests Tuesday alone. The team was created last year to address public drug use, petty crime, and disorder in the downtown Fredericton area. Canada's premiers and territorial leaders have signed an agreement aimed at making the country more accessible for people with disabilities. The deal commits governments to work together on removing barriers in buildings, public spaces, and housing. Premier Susan Holt says the agreement's a step towards a barrier-free Canada. The memorandum, though not legally binding, does not include timelines. Disability advocates welcome the move, but say governments need to follow through now. In sports, the Red Sox had a close 5-4 win against the A's. White Sox beat the Yankees 2-1 in 11 innings. And CFL action saw the Lions chew up the Bombers 35-19. Now you're up to date. I'm Daryl Good.
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4: Good morning, and Today, showers ending early this morning, then cloudy with a chance for more showers, a high of 21 today. Tonight, cloudy with a chance of showers, a low of 15. Tomorrow, cloudy with a chance of showers in the morning, a high of 23 tomorrow. 7:33 in Sussex. It is 16 degrees.
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0: 92.9 CJCW, that's Risk It All. Bruno Mars, hope you're having a great day today in Sussex. 7:40 in Sussex. Hope a little bit of Hollywood buzz for you here on 92.9 CJCW. Is Katie Holmes is allegedly backing daughter Suri's choice to drop Cruz from her last name. A source says Katie has spent years raising Suri to think for herself and become her own person. She's incredibly proud of the confident, independent young woman she's become. Katie Holmes allegedly backing daughter Suri's choice to drop Cruz from her last name. That's got to hurt for Tom. Going to have more of your favorite music coming up for you here on 92.9 CJCW's Misery. Alex Sampson coming up next.
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What do you like to do on a long weekend? What is your favorite long weekend activity? Let us know on CJCW.ca. We asked yesterday, have you ever been the victim of a porch pirate, with 100% of our voters saying no. Nobody has been a victim of a porch pirate, according to our web poll, which is surprising because it was a very prevalent problem around here not long ago. Going to have Golden, Huntrix, K-Pop Demon Hunters on 92.9 CJCW.

0: Huntrix K-Pop Demon Hunters on 92.9 CJCW. That's Golden, and we're going to have your birthday bash brought to you by DQ.
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0: 92.9 CJCW Satellite Weather. Today's showers ending early this morning, then cloudy with a chance for more showers, a high of 21 today. Tonight, cloudy with a chance for more showers, a low of 15. Tomorrow, cloudy with a chance of showers in the morning and a high of 23. 7:50 in Sussex. It is 16 degrees.
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3: Good morning. Telecare 811 call volumes in New Brunswick have jumped 127% since the new virtual care NB service launched in late June. Almost 15,000 calls came in the first 27 days of July, according to Brunswick News. The increases also include low acuity calls redirected from 911 under a new shared response model with Ambulance NB. The province says it is monitoring volumes closely and has added an online booking option for prescription renewals, along with a dedicated menu choice on the 811 line. However, some patients have reported long wait times under the new system. The Holt government's working on new requirements to ensure independent legislative offices are able to speak and write in English and French. A recent Supreme Court of Canada ruling said the appointment of a unilingual lieutenant governor infringed on linguistic rights. Chief Justice Richard Wagner also wrote, New Brunswick's language regime remains institutional bilingualism. Now, while there's no provincial law requirement,

0: So prices have risen nearly 45 cents a liter this month across the province. The countdown is on. Yesterday, WestJet flight attendants issued 72-hour strike notice, and the airline countered with a 72-hour lockout notice. CUPE says the two sides remain far apart on key contract issues but continue bargaining. Union President Aliyah Hussain says the 4,400 flight attendants want a fair agreement and hope to avoid disrupting travelers. Those disruptions, though, may come as early as today as WestJet begins canceling flights. In sports, Blue Jays had the day off. Red Sox clipped the Athletics 5-4. Yankees lost 2-1 to the White Sox. A Thursday night game in the CFL, BC Lions overpowering the Bombers 35-19. And at the Commonwealth Games, Canada added 6 more medals yesterday to remain in third place in the standings behind England and Australia. Now you're up to date. I'm Daryl Good.
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4: Good morning, and today, showers ending early this morning, then cloudy with a chance of showers and a high of 21 today. Tonight, cloudy with a chance of showers, a low of 15. Tomorrow, cloudy with a chance of showers, a high of 23. 8:05 in Sussex, it's 16 degrees.
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1: 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Today is Friday, July the 31st. I'm Corey Porter, and it is the last day of July 2026. Thanks for joining us today on the Get Up and Go Morning Show. 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

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A little on the cloudy, rainy side this morning in Sussex, and we are looking at chances of showers pretty much all day today, but we are looking at it getting a little less cloudy tomorrow night, so it should be good for some events happening tomorrow night. Looking a little on the wet side today in Sussex. I have free carload passes to give away to the Sussex Drive-In, so give me a call at 432-5900 for your chance to win a free carload pass to Sussex Drive-In this weekend. 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And it's going to be Run Around with Adam Rodway. Only need me when it's sundown.

0: Run Around, Adam Rodway, 92.9 CJCW, and we have some whack facts for you on the Get Up and Go Morning Show, brought to you by the All Seasons Inn and Restaurant, your home for Thursday night trivia. Today we're talking some fun facts about July. It is the last day of July 2026, and we are having some... Hold on one sec. Someone here to see me. Sorry about that. We have some whack facts for you here on the Get Up and Go Morning Show about the end of July. July 31st is the 212th day of the year, 213th day on leap years, leaving just 153 days until New Year's Eve. Late July is peak sweet corn season across Canada. Corn tastes sweetest after eaten within a couple of days of being picked because its naturally high sugars quickly turn into starch. The days are getting shorter since the summer solstice is in June. Canada has been losing a few minutes of daylight each day, even though it still feels like the height of summer. And monarch butterflies are especially active in late July, laying eggs on milkweed before beginning their famous migration later in the summer. And that is Whack Facts for you on the Get Up and Go Morning Show, last one of July 2026. Gonna see you in August with the next one. More of your favorite music coming up here on 92.9 CJCW.
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0: 92.9 CJCW satellite weather today. Today, showers ending early this morning, then cloudy with a chance for more showers, a high of 21 today. Tonight, cloudy with a chance of showers, a low of 15. Tomorrow, cloudy with a chance of showers in the morning, becoming a mix of sun and cloud in the afternoon, a high of 23. It's 8:25 in Sussex. It is 16 degrees.
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2: Here's my final serenade. Here's a gun and here's a blade. Here's a picture that I saved too long. 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
1: Good morning. Researchers in Moncton are working on a new test to detect breast cancer earlier. Moncton-based Breathe Biomedical is working with Vitalite Health Network on a test to detect breast cancer compounds in a woman's breath. Dr. Jocelyn Hebert tells CBC, humans have what are called VOCs, or volatile organic compounds, in their breath. Different compounds for different things going on in the body. He says they're trying to identify the compounds related to breast cancer and come up with a simple test which can be used in addition to mammograms. Kimberly Carson, CEO of Breast Cancer Canada, calls the study a phenomenal step forward. PCMLA Bill Olivers issued a statement after video of a speech he gave went viral online, indicating that it was written with the help of artificial intelligence. Oliver tells Brunswick News he's learned an important lesson about using AI, but maintains the sentiments he expressed on the bill to create an independent advocate for residential and small business energy consumers. Those sentiments were his alone. Opposition leader Glenn Savoie says Oliver is enduring vicious criticism online because he read the speech including AI prompts, which were not meant to be read aloud. Savoie's unsure if Oliver will face any discipline because of it. A Fredericton police team focused on downtown drug use and street-level crime and has made 30 arrests over the past 2 months. The direct action response team says 14 of those arrests involved people using drugs in public. The team also carried out 18 warrants, seized illegal drugs, including fentanyl and meth, recovered stolen property, took prohibited weapons off the streets. They made 7 arrests Tuesday alone. The team was created last year to address public drug use, petty crime, and disorder in the downtown Fredericton area. Canada's premiers and territorial leaders have signed an agreement aimed at making the country more accessible for people with disabilities. The deal commits governments to work together on removing barriers in buildings, public spaces, and housing. Premier Susan Holt says the agreement's a step towards a barrier-free Canada. The memorandum, though not legally binding, does not include timelines. Disability advocates welcome the move, but say governments need to follow through now. In sports, the Red Sox had a close 5-4 win against the A's. White Sox beat the Yankees 2-1 in 11 innings. And CFL action saw the Lions chew up the Bombers 35-19. Now you're up to date. I'm Daryl Good.
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5: Good morning, and today. Today, showers ending early this morning, then cloudy with a chance of showers and a high of 21. Tonight, cloudy with a chance of showers, a low of 15. Tomorrow, cloudy with a chance of showers in the morning, becoming a mix of sun and cloud in the afternoon, a high of 23 tomorrow. 8:37 in Sussex, it is 16 degrees.
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Otter now, Luke Kella, 92.9 CJCW, 840 in Sussex, and we're getting into the August long weekend. New Brunswick Day just around the corner right now, levitating with Dua Lipa.

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1: Freddie, it's July.
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3: 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Katie Holmes is allegedly backing her daughter Suri's choice to drop Cruz from her last name. 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Going to have His Problem Instead. Alexander Stewart up next.
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Poker Face, Lady Gaga, 92.9 CJCW, just after 9 o'clock today. Today, Friday, July the 31st, the last day of July, 2026. We have Monster with Shawn Mendes and Justin Bieber as we head into your long weekend. You put me on a pedestal.

0: Shaboozy Cowgirl, 92.9 CJCW, and I hope you're having a great day today in Sussex. Don't forget to sign up for the Piccadilly Coffee Roasters Coffee Club draw. 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We have Sophia Camara with Girls Like You coming up.
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0: Bruno Mars with That Just Might on 92.9 CJCW. It's a good start to your long weekend. Got your weather report coming up. Then we're going to have Katy Perry with Teenage Dream.
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0: 92.9 CJCW satellite weather. Today, showers ending early this morning, then cloudy with a chance for more showers. A high of 21. Tonight, cloudy with a chance of showers. A low of 15. Tomorrow, cloudy. Chance of showers in the morning, becoming a mix of sun and cloud in the afternoon tomorrow. And a high of 23. Humidex of 28 tomorrow.
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1: 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As of yesterday at 2 p.m., when the burn conditions are updated daily, we are actually no longer burn restricted in New Brunswick. We are burn permitted right now. A lot of moisture came down, I guess, yesterday in all of New Brunswick. So, yeah, we actually are burn permitted right now in all of New Brunswick. But it is updated every day at 2 p.m., so make sure you check before you burn. 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
1: 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Hope you're having a great day today in Sussex. And don't forget to check out the Sussex Drive-In all weekend long this weekend featuring Spider-Man, Brand New Day, and The Breadwinner. 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And thank you again to all of our players who got free carload passes to the Sussex Drive-In for tomorrow night. 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

0: Something just like this with the Chain Smokers on 92.9 CJCW. Hope you're having a great day today in Sussex. Gonna have your weather report coming up, and then Speed Demon with Justin Bieber.
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0: 92.9 CJCW satellite weather. Today, showers ending early this morning, then cloudy with a chance for more showers. A high of 21. Tonight, cloudy with a chance of showers, a low of 15. Tomorrow, cloudy, chance of showers in the morning, becoming a mix of sun and cloud in the afternoon tomorrow, and a high of 23. Humidex of 28 tomorrow.
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0: 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I'm going to say relaxing because that's almost the same thing as hanging out with my wife and gaming all weekend. More of your favorite music coming up. Could have Old Town Road, Lil Nas X.
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0: Ain't easy, Elijah Woods, Jamie Fine, 92.9 CJCW, just after 11 o'clock today, Friday, July the 31st, the last Friday, last day of July 2026. Gonna have ever since you left me, French Montana.
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0: First Class, Jack Harlow, 92.9 CJCW. We're going to have Olivia Dean coming up next for you in just a few moments. The construction that was done down by the Shoppers Drug Mart, down by the Esso, is finally over. Got some overview photos thanks to some local drone owners. And more of your favorite music coming up with Olivia Dean. So Easy to Fall in Love on the way next. Hope you're having a great, fun, safe weekend.
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0: 92.9 CJCW satellite weather. Today, showers ending early this morning, then cloudy with a chance for more showers. A high of 21. Tonight, cloudy with a chance of showers, a low of 15. Tomorrow, cloudy, chance of showers in the morning, becoming a mix of sun and cloud in the afternoon tomorrow, and a high of 23, humidex of 28 tomorrow.
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For me, it is definitely hanging out and hanging out with my wife. That is what I like to do on long weekends. Gonna have a lot closer. Tegan and Sarah, 92.9 CJCW.

0: Here's Sabrina Carpenter on 92.9 CJCW, and I hope you're having a great day today in Sussex. I got to get out of here for today, but I'll see you tomorrow right here on 92.9 CJCW. 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
1: If this program seems to be going by too fast, press the pause button. Pause button. And rewind the tape a little.
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0: before you go, there's something I want you to have.
1: 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But wait a minute, isn't this...
0: Yeah, yes it is.
1: But I thought the old lady dropped it into the ocean in the air.
0: Well, baby, I went down and got it for you.
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0: Shania Twain, man, I feel like a woman. That's part of your Back in the Day replay. Shano here with you. Thank you for spending your noon hour with me. And since we're kind of living back in the day right now, it was on this day back in 1999, Christina Aguilera's Genie in a Bottle hit number one. It was also on this day in 1995 that Disney purchased ABC for $19 billion. Back in 1995, $19 billion. Woo, woo. That is a chunk of change. And yesterday we mentioned Sharknado. Well, on this day back in 2016, Sharknado The Fourth Awakens aired on Sci-Fi. Yeah, do you know there's six of those dang movies?
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0: LL Cool J Phenomenon back in the day. Replay, your pal Shano here with you. And I just realized right this very minute that today is Spider-Man Day. And not because Spider-Man Brand New Day is in theaters. This is literally Spider-Man Day. National Spider-Man Day. It's also Respect for Your Parents Day. So maybe if you show your parents some respect, they'll take you to see Spider-Man.
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5: 92.9 CJCW satellite weather. Today, showers ending early this morning, then cloudy with a chance for more showers. A high of 21. Tonight, cloudy with a chance of showers, a low of 15. Tomorrow, cloudy, chance of showers in the morning, becoming a mix of sun and cloud in the afternoon tomorrow, and a high of 23, humidex of 28 tomorrow.
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0: 92.9 FM, CJCW, and good afternoon. Julia here with you. We've got a chance of showers today and tonight, and then tomorrow's sky clearing out, and it's looking good after that. Lots of sunshine for the long weekend, and hot temperatures, too. We've got your forecast after a bit. We'll hear Olivia Rodrigo this hour. Ariana Grande is next.
1: 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Number one coming up this week. 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
5: 92.9 CJCW satellite weather. Today's showers ending early this morning, then cloudy with a chance for more showers. A high of 21. Tonight, cloudy with a chance of showers. A low of 15. Tomorrow, cloudy. Chance of showers in the morning, becoming a mix of sun and cloud in the afternoon tomorrow. And a high of 23. Humidex of 28 tomorrow.
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0: 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Coming up for you after 2 today, we're going to hear from Preston Pablo. We've got Harry Styles and Hozier as well. Just ahead, Martin Garrix.
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1: 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The Nutrien Civic Center invites you out. 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We've got great tunes coming up. John Fellner and Taylor Swift.
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prepared, just hit the pedal. 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My bad, never got the memo that you never have fun while you're in the limo. Yeah, you wanna ride in the six, you wanna dine in the six. 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And I'm

0: 92.9 FM, CJCW, and good afternoon. We have temperatures not too bad out there this afternoon. We're at 20 now, which is a little cooler than normal for us. Showers and drizzle expected to continue through the day off and on, and we'll see that start to taper off tomorrow. Your full forecast for the long weekend coming up, though, and it is looking mighty fine. Lots of great events to look forward to. The Norton Fire Department will be doing fireworks this long weekend. You're invited out for that. Those are happening on Monday at dusk across from the Norton Gazebo. Now, that's of course weather permitting, and like I said, forecast looking pretty good long range through the long weekend. Weather details ahead. We'll also hear Dominic Fike and Lolo.
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4: 92.9 CJCW satellite weather. Today, showers ending early this morning, then cloudy with a chance for more showers. A high of 21. Tonight, cloudy with a chance of showers. A low of 15. Tomorrow, cloudy. Chance of showers in the morning, becoming a mix of sun and cloud in the afternoon tomorrow. And a high of 23. Humidex of 28 tomorrow.
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0: 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Good afternoon. Want to say hi to our friends over Fox Hill Way. Thanks for tuning in. After 3 today, we'll find out about New Brunswick Day fun happening here in Sussex, O'Connell Park. There's lots planned there that day. We're going to hear French Montana, Gracie Abrams, and Doja Cat. Just ahead, Carl Wolf.
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0: 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You're invited to celebrate New Brunswick Day here in Sussex Monday at O'Connell Park between noon and 3. 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On the way, we'll hear from One Direction and the Kid Laroi.
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0: 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Good afternoon. Join us this weekend. We'll have the Rick D's Weekly Top 40 Countdown. He's got the biggest songs of the past week on the way. That's tomorrow at 2 and Sunday at noon. On the way, we'll hear from Bella Kay. We've got DJ Snake next.
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5: 92.9 CJCW satellite weather. Today, showers ending early this morning, then cloudy with a chance for more showers. A high of 21. Tonight, cloudy with a chance of showers, a low of 15. Tomorrow, cloudy, chance of showers in the morning, becoming a mix of sun and cloud in the afternoon tomorrow, and a high of 23, humidex of 28 tomorrow.
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0: 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Want to say hi today to our friends in Berwick. Thanks for tuning in. We'll hear after four from Taylor Swift. We've got Pink Panthers and Usher on the way. An info update with your long weekend forecast ahead. And before then, we'll hear from Pharrell.
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1: 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Good afternoon. Julia here. Hi there. We're getting ready for lots of fun this long weekend. Now, of course, the Sussex Drive-In's offering great movies on the big screen. You'll be able to see the new Spider-Man movie followed by Breadwinner. And then on Sunday night, they're running a triple bill and the third movie will be 28 days later. Movies will start at dusk, so around 8:45, 9 o'clock. And for more, check out the Sussex Drive-In online. Coming up, great tunes. We'll hear Meghan Trainor and Gracie Abrams.
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0: 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Join us tomorrow for the Saturday Night Dance Party from 8 until 1 a.m. It's 5 hours of great party and dance tunes from the last 5 decades. Join us for that. That's tomorrow night at 8 on CJCW. Coming up, we'll hear from Nikki Yore and Tame Impala.
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7: 92.9 CJCW satellite weather. Today, showers ending early this morning, then cloudy with a chance for more showers. A high of 21. Tonight, cloudy with a chance of showers, a low of 15. Tomorrow, cloudy, chance of showers in the morning, becoming a mix of sun and cloud in the afternoon tomorrow, and a high of 23. Humidex of 28 tomorrow.
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0: 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We'll kick off the long weekend and the drive at 5 with Justin Bieber, Shakira, and Burna Boy, too. We'll find out about a lumberjack demonstration that's happening in Sussex tomorrow morning. And we'll get a look at the latest forecast. Before that, we'll hear Alessia Cara.
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0: 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Coming up tomorrow, a free live lumberjack demonstration will happen at the Agricultural Museum of New Brunswick. 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It's a free event, but donations to the museum are always welcome. For more details, check out the Agricultural Museum of New Brunswick online. Still ahead, we'll hear Taylor Swift and Adam Rodway.
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0: 92.9 FM, CJCW, and good afternoon. Coming up on Monday for New Brunswick Day, there's going to be a free community breakfast with the Norton Fire Department at the Norton Fire Hall in the community room. That goes Monday from 8 till 10. It's free to attend. They will have a 50-50 draw, though, if you'd like to purchase tickets for that. Coming up, well, we're going to hear Shaboozy and Nelly Furtado.
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5: 92.9 CJCW satellite weather. Today, showers ending early this morning, then cloudy with a chance for more showers. A high of 21. Tonight, cloudy with a chance of showers, a low of 15. Tomorrow, cloudy, chance of showers in the morning, becoming a mix of sun and cloud in the afternoon tomorrow, and a high of 23, humidex of 28 tomorrow.
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0: 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Coming up after 6 tonight, we're going to hear from Lorde, Somber, and Rihanna. We've got Just Ahead Charlotte Cardin next.
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0: 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We've got a web poll this long weekend where we ask you, what is your favorite weekend activity? 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
1: 92.9 CJCW satellite weather. Today, showers ending early this morning, then cloudy with a chance for more showers. A high of 21. Tonight, cloudy with a chance of showers, a low of 15. Tomorrow, cloudy, chance of showers in the morning, becoming a mix of sun and cloud in the afternoon tomorrow, and a high of 23, humidex of 28 tomorrow.
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0: 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That's it for me, Julia, heading out. Have a great long weekend. We've got some Justin Bieber, Pink Panthers, and Lil Nas X next hour. Just ahead, Taylor Swift. Have a great night.
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